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4: 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What's it like up there, Jesse?
3: Amazing, sir. I'm so glad I came up with the idea of a Cold Air Balloon.
4: Well, I did tell you to get us noticed.
3: 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I'm throwing paper airplanes from up here. Everyone's waving.
4: 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You're our ambassador of goodwill.
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4: 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Come in, Mr. Rubin, sir.
5: This is Cold Air Home Base. What's it like up there, Jesse?
4: Amazing, sir. I'm so glad I came up with the idea of a cold air balloon.
5: Well, I did tell you to get us noticed.
4: Oh, they noticed, sir. I'm throwing paper airplanes from up here. Everyone's waving.
5: Don't forget to wave back, Jesse. You're our ambassador of goodwill.
4: And since Cold Air specializes in keeping all the hot air out of your home, this balloon is the perfect symbol for keeping you cool.
5: If you say so.
4: And it's so easy to fly. Just hit this button. And up we go.
5: Sounds like nothing could possibly go wrong.
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5: Read the manual.
4: Great idea, sir. 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
5: Maybe skip ahead a bit.
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4: Here we go, sir. How to land.
5: What's it say?
4: Oh, no. I tore out the next page. Remember that paper airplane, sir?
5: Well, what goes up, Jesse?
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3: 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Come in, Mr. Rubin, sir.
4: This is Cold Air Home Base. What's it like up there, Jesse?
3: Amazing, sir. I'm so glad I came up with the idea of a cold air balloon.
4: Well, I did tell you to get us noticed.
3: Oh, they noticed, sir. I'm throwing paper airplanes from up here. Everyone's waving.
4: Don't forget to wave back, Jesse. You're our ambassador of goodwill.
3: And since Cold Air specializes in keeping all the hot air out of your home, this balloon is the perfect symbol for keeping you cool.
4: If you say so.
3: And it's so easy to fly. Just hit this button. And up we go.
4: Sounds like nothing could possibly go wrong.
3: Just wish I knew how to land this thing.
4: Read the manual.
3: Great idea, sir. 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
4: Maybe skip ahead a bit.
5: Call Cold Air because we can.
3: Here we go, sir. How to land.
4: What's it say?
3: Oh, no. I tore out the next page. Remember that paper airplane, sir?
4: Well, what goes up, Jesse?
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1: 6 o'clock hour. God's early. You up and ready? I know my ultra listeners, man. We work hard, really hard. I see you guys on social media. 6 o'clock hour. I got my cafecito ready to go. We're going to find out what's trending on TikTok. I got birthdays coming up. Hey, Astro fans. Wow, what a tight race, huh? Okay, I got sports all the way. Vaqueros, we are off this weekend. We're not playing. Yep, we got a bye week, okay? So I'll discuss all that and more. And I also got the best 80s and 90s and 2000. This is Ultra 94.1. Welcome to the Bo Corona Show. Hey, listen, you can always hit me up on social media. You can always call the Bo Light if you got a little request, a little shout-out, whatever's on your mind. All right, back to the music. Everybody ready? Here we go. Good morning. Thursday, baby. Thursday, September 24th. Giving out the good vibes. Let's go.

Is it too early? Yeah. Not yet. Not yet. Oh, by the way, fall is here. You know what that means? We're going to be changing the clocks. Yep, we're going to be changing the clocks. A message on the Boca Rona Show. Okay, back to the music.

0: Hi, this is Jeremy Payne, shortstop with the Houston Astros. It's time for Bone No Sports.
1: Yes!
2: Ready? I'm ready. Yes! Come on, let's play some ball. Let's go. East side, west side, yes, north side, yes, south side. Yes, no time problem. For Bone. Yes, the sports.
3: Yes,
2: come on.
3: 1,000 times, yes.
2: Wow. Astros going at it again, taking on the Athletics. Hijo, man. All right, Rangers, I see you. You guys are taking on the Mets for the last time. Yeah, oh, man. NBA. So all three Texas teams have announced their giveaways for this year. I like it. Here's one for you. All you Rocket fans, if you're wearing your Rocket gear, as soon as the doors open up and right before tip-off, discount on Michelob Ultra. What? A discount on popcorn, discounts on hot dogs. Okay, I like that. I like that giveaway. I'm in. Sign me up. I'll talk about the Spurs tomorrow and then the Mavericks. Hey, you got a little football. I got to go to, I get the password for my Theo for Prime. Tonight, the Falcons take on the Green Bay Packers, all you cheeseheads. For Sunday, my Texans, we got to win. Let's go, Texans. Take it on. Yep, the Colts, Indy. Of course, the Cowboys, wow. Rio de Janeiro. I hope your Cowboy players don't get in trouble out there. Oh, yeah. You guys are taking on the Ravens. Yeehaw, man. That's all I got. Don't forget, support your high school football teams and college this weekend. We'll talk about that tomorrow. All right, back to the music. Let's go.

0: Happy Thursday. Ready? Let's do this. Come on. As always, I open up my Facebook page at Bo Corona Radio. And of course, if you got a little birthday shout out, make sure you call me on the Bo line, 1-844-265-4631. We'll get you on the radio. And of course, Psychic Super Sharon, ready to give us a horoscope. Roger Martinez, happy birthday, Roger. Joel Romo, Ruben Enriquez Jr., you got Gia Hidalgo, happy birthday, mija. Rodrigo Latigo, Mary Sanchez, Rose Garnado, Philip Fuentes, and finally, Veronica Rodriguez. Happy birthday, everyone. All right, Psychic Super Sharon, we are ready for your horoscope. What you got on a Thursday, September 24th already? Wow.
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1: 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They feel things on a very deep level.
0: Wow.
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0: 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Yeah, it's happening tonight. We got to win every game. So, compadre, talk to me. Are we going to do it?
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0: Yeah.
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14: 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The White House is reportedly preparing a plan for a 90-day diesel export ban. Some folks in the industry saying it might lead to job losses, make things worse. Meta is unveiling its new virtual reality glasses. They have the same capabilities of their VR headset. Will set you back about $1,300. The price of Disney Plus is going up. The commercial-free premium subscription will now cost you $21.50, $21.49 per month. You want it with, if you're okay with commercials, that tier goes up about 50 cents to $12.49. The benchmark 10-year U.S. Treasury yield climbing to an all-time high again, just over 5%. On the education side, the Education Department announcing the FAFSA forms for 2027-28 school year now open to students. The earliest the forms have been available, and they have been improved with clear language and an easier renewal process. And in auto industry,

industry analysts saying the Chinese could swallow about 10 to 11% of the U.S. market if fully allowed to sell their EVs and other vehicles in the U.S. Four more games in the Astros season. Astros and Rangers lost last night. They're still tied for first place. Catch the Astros and the A's from California. Broadcast on 710 KURV. Tomorrow night, tonight on 710 KURV, Thursday night NFL football. It's National Horchata Day. Highs today should be in the mid to upper 90s. Still about a 20-30% chance of rain. Someone will see some rain today. Stay current with all the news and talk of your day. 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

Happy Thursday. Welcome to Ultra 94.1. All right, Vaqueros, don't forget, we're not playing this weekend. We got a bye week. And we'll start up again October 3rd. We're going to be taking East Texas A&M. What? East Texas A&M? Scoreboard. We'll win again, right? Oh, I went there, right? Yeah, right, Vaqueros? You go, man. We posted up a lot of great videos. We were out there. Double J was out there, you know, at the stadium. Check it out at Ultra94.1. Make sure you give us a little like, okay? And on the way, we'll talk a little sports. Oh, yeah. Birthdays on the way. You got a little birthday shout-out. Call me in the bowl line.

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All right, back to the music on Ultra 94.1. I love giving out the good vibes on a Thursday morning. Let's go.

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5: 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The White House is reportedly preparing a plan for a 90-day diesel export ban. Some folks in the industry saying it might lead to job losses, make things worse. Meta is unveiling its new virtual reality glasses. They have the same capabilities of their VR headset. It'll set you back about $1,300. The price of Disney Plus is going up. The commercial-free premium subscription will now cost you $21.50. $21.49 per month. You want it with, if you're okay with commercials, that tier goes up about 50 cents to $12.49. The benchmark 10-year U.S. Treasury yield climbing to an all-time high again, just over 5%. On the education side, the Education Department announcing the FAFSA forms for 2027-28 school year now open to students. The earliest the forms have been available, and they have been improved with clear language and an easier renewal process. And an auto industry analyst saying the Chinese could swallow about 10 to 11%

0: to the U.S. market if fully allowed to sell their EVs and other vehicles in the U.S. Four more games in the Astros season. Astros and Rangers lost last night. They're still tied for first place. Catch the Astros and the A's from California. 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Tomorrow night, tonight on 710 KURV, Thursday night NFL football. It's National Horchata Day. Highs today should be in the mid to upper 90s. Still about a 20-30% chance of rain. Someone will see some rain today. Stay current with all the news and talk of your day. 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

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Giving out the good vibes, baby. It's Big Bad Bo in the house. Hey, listen, Double J's got movie tickets, so make sure you be tuning in to him right after 10 a.m., okay? Yeah, it's that Brad Pitt movie, yeah, with the dog. If you're a dog lover, oh, this would definitely be a great movie. And also, I just want to say to all my Ultra listeners, we want to thank you guys. The numbers have been coming in, and you guys have been downloading the Radio Para Mi app, and go to the App Store, download it,

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0: Hi, this is Jeremy Payne, shortstop with the Houston Astros. It's time for Bone No Sports.
1: Yes!
2: Ready? I'm ready. Yes! Come on, let's play some ball. Let's go. East side, west side, yes, north side, yes, south side. No time problem. For Bone. Yes. The sports.
3: Yes,
2: come on.
3: 1,000 times, yes.
2: Wow. Astros going at it again, taking on the Athletics. Hijo, man. All right, Rangers, I see you. You guys are taking on the Mets for the last time. Yeah, oh, man. NBA. So all three Texas teams have announced their giveaways for this year. I like it. Here's one for you. All you Rocket fans, if you're wearing your Rocket gear, as soon as the doors open up and right before tip-off, discount on Michelob Ultra. What? A discount on popcorn, discounts on hot dogs. Okay, I like that. I like that giveaway. I'm in. Sign me up. I'll talk about the Spurs tomorrow and then the Mavericks. Hey, we got a little football. I got to go to, I get the password for my Theo for Prime. Tonight, the Falcons take on the Green Bay Packers, all you cheeseheads. For Sunday, my Texans, we got to win. Let's go, Texans. Take it on. Yep, the Colts, Indy. Of course, the Cowboys, wow. Rio de Janeiro. I hope your Cowboy players don't get in trouble out there. Oh, yeah. You guys are taking on the Ravens. Hijo, man. Well, that's all I got. Don't forget, support your high school football teams and college this weekend. We'll talk about that tomorrow. All right, back to the music. Let's go.

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16: 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The White House is reportedly preparing a plan for a 90-day diesel export ban

0: the benchmark 10-year U.S. Treasury yield, climbing to an all-time high again, just over 5%. On the education side, the Education Department announcing the FAFSA forms for 2027-28 school year now open to students. The earliest the forms have been available, and they have been improved with clear language and an easier renewal process. And an auto industry analyst saying the Chinese could swallow about 10 to 11% of the U.S. market if fully allowed to sell their EVs and other vehicles in the U.S. Four more games in the Astros season. Astros and Rangers lost last night. They're still tied for first place. Catch the Astros and the A's from California. Broadcast on 710 KURV. Tomorrow night, tonight on 710 KURV, Thursday night NFL football. It's National Horchata Day. Highs today should be in the mid to upper 90s. Still about a 20-30% chance of rain. Someone will see some rain today. Stay current with all the news and talk of your day. 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

You start bright and early at 6 a.m. A little Fiesta Friday. We get it going right here at Alter 94.1 with Lil Cafecito playing the best 80s, 90s, early 2000s. This is Alter 94.1. Double J. You ready, Double J? All right. Double J is on his way. He's ready to take over right here at Alter 94.1. Make sure you hit him up. And thank you guys for following me at Bulk Corolla Radio. I like to say this all the time. Mom and dads, when the little ones are about to walk out the door, make sure you always grab them, give them a big kiss, and tell them how much you love them, okay? I'll see you guys tomorrow at 6 a.m. on Alter 94.1. Always giving out the good vibes. Don't touch that dial. Be right back.

Soldier at 90.1, only them good vibes on your thankful throwback Thursday. Hope you're having a good one so far this September the 24th. We got to talk about Disney and Hulu raising prices again. Yep.

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Now, here's an artist who lately has been managing her lupus diagnosis. Here's Toni Braxton.

0: Ultra 90.1, only those good vibes with Tay-Tay right there, Taylor Swift. You know, she's on a mission to give fans what they want. So at Sunday's MTV Video Music Awards, she's debuting the music video for Patient Zero. The Patient Zero music video features Colin Farrell and Dakota Johnson. Now, the VMAs, mark your calendar, make a notation. The VMAs air on CBS, MTV, and Paramount this coming Sunday. So make sure you be on the lookout for that. The VMAs on CBS, MTV, and Paramount this Sunday. Taylor Swift to premiere her Patient Zero video. Ultra 90.1, only those good vibes.
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3: 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Come in, Mr. Rubin, sir.
4: This is Cole Air Home Base. What's it like up there, Jesse?
3: Amazing, sir. I'm so glad I came up with the idea of a Cole Air Balloon.
4: Well, I did tell you to get us noticed.
3: Oh, they noticed, sir. I'm throwing paper airplanes from up here. Everyone's waving.
4: Don't forget to wave back, Jesse. 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
4: If you say so.
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4: Read the manual.
3: Great idea, sir. 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
4: Maybe skip ahead a bit.
5: Call Cole Air because we can.
3: Here we go, sir. How to land.
4: What's it say?
3: 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Remember that paper airplane, sir?
4: Well, what goes up, Jesse?
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0: the Shoot Shoot song with Cher on Ultra 90.1. Only those good vibes, man, with a quick showbiz highlight minute. 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Disney Plus and Hulu. 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The bundle of Disney Premium and Hulu Premium went up by $2 from $19.99 to $21.99 a month. 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Isn't that cray cray? You might have to start looking at your subscriptions and start picking which one, give it priority, which one you want to go with. Former Home Improvement star Jonathan Taylor Thomas was arrested for obstruction of justice and public intoxication following a traffic stop in which he was a passenger in the vehicle. Rita Wilson has a massive cross tattoo on her back, just like her son Chet Hanks. She shared a photo of it to promote her new song, Stranger with Age, which is out now. You want to do a little research about her massive cross tattoo? Google Rita Wilson, R-I-T-A, Rita Wilson cross tattoo. Keep it right here on Ultra 90.1.
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13: From the studios of Newstalk 710 KURV, I'm Sergio Sanchez, and this is your Ultra 90.1 News Break, made possible by Genesis of Harlingen. The White House is reportedly preparing a plan for a 90-day diesel export ban. Some folks in the industry saying it might lead to job losses, make things worse. Meta is unveiling its new virtual reality glasses. They have the same capabilities

0: approved with clear language and an easier renewal process. And an auto industry analyst saying the Chinese could swallow about 10 to 11% of the U.S. market if fully allowed to sell their EVs and other vehicles in the U.S. Four more games in the Astros season. Astros and Rangers lost last night. They're still tied for first place. Catch the Astros and the A's from California. 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Tomorrow night, tonight on 710 KURV, Thursday night NFL football. It's National Horchata Day. Highs today should be in the mid to upper 90s. Still about a 20-30% chance of rain. Someone will see some rain today. Stay current with all the news and talk of your day. 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

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Already after 11 o'clock, the thankful throwback Thursday, September 24th. We are at 87 degrees, cloudy conditions, going to try to get up to 91. Today, National Horchata Day. Oh, what about that one? Hey, quick reminder, coming up at 12 o'clock, you do not want to miss the All Request Lunch Hour. 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

90.1. Well, here's an artist who's enjoying the success of her three-part Netflix documentary series called Kylie. It premiered in May of 2026. You might want to check out that documentary. 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

Ultra 90.1. Quick reminder tonight, those of you looking for some NFL action, the Falcons taking on the Green Bay Packers, NFL football tonight. Coming up in just minutes, we're going to make a quick trip back to the past. Right now, it's Creed, Higher, Ultra 90.1, only good vibes.

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2: 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The White House is reportedly preparing a plan for a 90-day diesel export ban. Some folks in the industry saying it might lead to job losses, make things worse. Meta is unveiling its new virtual reality glasses. They have the same capabilities of their VR headset. Will set you back about $1,300. The price of Disney Plus is going up. The commercial-free premium subscription will now cost you $21.50. $21.49 per month. You want it with, if you're okay with commercials, that tier goes up about 50 cents to $12.49. The benchmark 10-year U.S. Treasury yield climbing to an all-time high again, just over 5%. On the education side, the Education Department announcing the FAFSA forms for 2027-28 school year now open to students. The earliest the forms have been available, and they have been improved with clear language and an easier renewal process. And an auto industry analyst saying the Chinese could swallow about 10 to 11% of the U.S. market if fully allowed to sell their EVs and other vehicles in the U.S. Four more games in the Astros season. Astros and Rangers lost last night. They're still tied for first place. Catch the Astros and the A's from California. Broadcast on 710 KURV. Tomorrow night, tonight on 710 KURV, Thursday night NFL football. It's National Horchata Day. Highs today should be in the mid to upper 90s. Still about a 20-30% chance of rain. Someone will see some rain today. Stay current with all the news and talk of your day. 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

Ultra 90.1, only the good vibes, man. Coming up in just minutes, we're going to set it off. The all-request lunch hour. You get to pick the songs you want to hear, and I'll play them babies for you at 956-400-2348. Here's a little sneak preview of what you could request. Hall & Oates, Maneater, Ultra 90.1, only those good vibes.

Madonna Mama, the Borderline, the All Request Lunch Hour. Guys, you know what I was checking out here on the internet? Y'all remember Star Wars, the movie? Mark Hamill, Luke Skywalker? He turned 75 years old today. Can you imagine that? Luke Skywalker from Star Wars is 75 years old today. Happy birthday, Luke. Luke, you are my son. Here's Whitesnake.

The All Request Lunch Hour on Ultra 90.1. Hey, I'm checking this out. Next week, according to the weatherman, Hurricane Polo has its sights set on Texas next week. Do a little research. Hurricane Polo, P-O-L-O. Next week, they're saying it could hit Texas. Don't know where, maybe Del Rio, somewhere in there. But yeah, check it out. Do a little update, man, right now. Tracy Chapman, Ultra 90.1. Only those good vibes. It's the All Request Lunch Hour.

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It is the All Request Lunch Hour on Ultra 90.1. All right, who we got? Francis De Leon. Here is your Michael Bublé request. Guys, you got a request, hit me up on WhatsApp, 956-400-2348.

Ultra 90.1, only those good vibes. The all-request lunch hour. All right, we got here looking like Mimi Valentin out of Harlingen. I got your request here. Girl, you ready for it? Give it up for No Doubt. Don't speak. Ultra 90.1's all-request lunch hour.

0: Ultra 90.1, only those good vibes, man. The Backstreet Boys want it that way. What's up, Flex? Hey, your mic's on, bro.
1: What's on? Oh, hello?
0: Get up on it like you know what you're doing, man.
1: How you doing?
0: DJ Flex came in a little early, man, just kind of see what's up. Y'all know he's going to be live at 1 o'clock. What you got planned today, bro?
1: Oh, we got a whole lot of this and a whole lot of that.
0: A whole lot of Thursday fun.
1: Oh, yeah.
0: What you been up to, bro? Talk to the people. What's up?
2: Nothing much, man.
1: Just, you know, going to school. Well, I did a little article last time about the top five jobs.
0: Okay. And how'd that turn out?
1: Apparently, our $4 an hour on-air personality job here wasn't part of the top five.
0: What? Okay.
1: Yeah. Radio DJs was not a top five job. So.
0: Interesting.
1: Now I got to go back to school.
0: Well, I'm glad you're back in school, man. You're learning stuff.
1: Yeah.
0: In layman terms, tell the people what are you studying for, man?
1: You're sanitary engineer.
0: He's going to be a sanitary engineer, y'all.
1: A janitor.
0: A street cleaning technician.
1: A janitor.
0: Well, whatever it is, bro, I wish you luck, and I hope it turns out.
1: Thank you.
0: I hope it all turns out good.
1: Thank you.
0: And what else we got going on today? Got football tonight. Those of you that are keeping score, got some NFL Thursday night action. Man, I had it written down here who was playing. But anyway, we'll look it up and see.
1: Falcons.
0: You can let them know later after 1 o'clock.
1: Falcons and Packers.
0: Falcons. Oh, yeah. Green Bay.
1: Yeah.
0: Green Bay and Atlanta. Hot Atlanta. Well, that ought to be pretty good right there. Well, I'm about to head on out, man. We're going to hand the mic over and the headphones to DJ Flexity Flex, and he's going to keep it going.
1: Yes,
0: keep,
1: sir.
0: Keep the momentum moving and forward motion. I got an idea. Keep it right here on Ultra 90.1. Only good vibes.
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4: 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The White House is reportedly preparing a plan for a 90-day diesel export ban. Some folks in the industry saying it might lead to job losses, make things worse. Meta is unveiling its new virtual reality glasses. They have the same capabilities of their VR headset. Will set you back about $1,300. The price of Disney Plus is going up. The commercial-free premium subscription will now cost you $21.50, $21.49 per month. You want it with, if you're okay with commercials, that tier goes up about 50 cents to $12.49. The benchmark 10-year U.S. Treasury yield climbing to an all-time high again, just over 5%. On the education side, the Education Department announcing the FAFSA forms for 2027-28 school year now open to students. The earliest the forms have been available, and they have been improved with clear language and an easier renewal process. And an auto industry analyst saying the Chinese could swallow about 10 to 11% of the U.S. market if fully allowed to sell their EVs and other vehicles in the U.S. Four more games in the Astros season. Astros and Rangers lost last night. They're still tied for first place. Catch the Astros and the A's from California. Broadcast on 710 KURV. Tomorrow night, tonight on 710 KURV, Thursday night NFL football. It's National Horchata Day. Highs today should be in the mid to upper 90s. Still about a 20-30% chance of rain. Someone will see some rain today. Stay current with all the news and talk of your day. 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

90.1 Only Good Vibes. Happy Thursday. It is your mini Friday. Flex gonna hang out with you here all the way till 4 p.m. It's almost the weekend. Almost, right? Smell it. All right, I got your weather update here for your afternoon. Highs today gonna be right in your mid-90s. Not as hot as it has been, but 50% chance of rain. I'll keep my fingers crossed. Yes, we saw some rain yesterday. That was pretty good. Lasted only about like 5 minutes, but hey, something's better than nothing, right? So we'll see if we get some more rain today. Tonight is going to be partly cloudy. Low's going to be in your upper 70s. Right now, we're about 93 here at the Ultra Studios. Got lots of music here for you this hour. Throw on some Backstreet Boys. We got some Twisted Sister. Ooh, that's going to be a good one. But, yeah, if you have a favorite song you want to hear, you want to get ready for the weekend, let me know, 956-400-2348. I've got you covered here for your Thursday on Ultra 90.1.

0: My Love Don't Cost a Thing by Jennifer Lopez. That's some choice lyrics for someone that has 7 huge engagement rings, huh? It obviously costs something. All right, so if you have, you know, just enjoyed all the prices going up, well, there's something else going up. Disney Plus, if you are a subscription member, it is going to go up yet again for the 4th time in 4 years. The ad-free Disney Plus Premium and Hulu Premium, they increased from $18.99 to $21.49 each month. So there's also a bundle, if you don't know that. There's a bundle, you can get both of them. And that, so I don't know why you'd pay for them separate, but, you know, the bundle itself is like $20. So just get the bundle, but that price went up too, so. If you want it with the ads, that one is $12.99. I think that went up maybe like 50 cents. But it still went up. Netflix, that's the most expensive one right now. I think the premium plan is about like $27. And then that's even more than like HBO or Cinemax. The HBO Max, that one. But yeah. In case you're a Disney Plus premium member, get ready to pay some more money. But if you don't have the bundle, get the bundle. It's worth it. All right. Got a quick break. We'll come back here in just a bit. Some more music's coming up. 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

Ultra 90.1, only good vibes, a little bit of Sugar Ray with Fly. So I got a question for you guys. Are you Gen Z, Gen X, Millennials? In case you don't know the difference, I'm going to tell you. So Millennial is if you're between the years of 1981 and 96, and then Gen Z is anybody born after 97, right? So, well, this is the reason why I'm telling you. Supposedly, Gen Z is asking Millennials, if you're going to send a text message, stop ending every text with LOL. Yeah, they're saying, if you do that, they says it feels dismissive or cold or slightly hostile. I don't know where they get that from. The sensitive crowd, I get you, right? That's a sensitive generation, isn't it?

0: And then one of the millennials, they said, you know what? I'll stop using LOL when you submit the request in cursive writing and in triplicate. Nah, I'll consider it. But yeah, stop using LOL. You know, a lot of the Gen Zers, they don't know what cursive is. And I say that because, like my son, right? He's one of the newer ones. But even when he had like the signature, like he needed a sign, he was just like, do you just make something up? Like, no, it's your name in cursive. And he's like, well, I don't know what to do. I say they got to bring it back in school, right? Bring back the cursive. Bring back. And I remember this back in middle school. They taught you how to mail off a letter, how you would, you know, fill out the envelope, how to fill out a check. I had somebody the other day, I had to fill out a check for them because they didn't know how to do it. Essentials, right? These are essentials, people. We need it back in school. All right, take a quick break. We'll come back with some more music. We got some Smashing Pumpkins on the way, so don't go anywhere. It's Ultra 90.1.
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3: 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The White House is reportedly preparing a plan for a 90-day diesel export ban. Some folks in the industry saying it might lead to job losses, make things worse. Meta is unveiling its new virtual reality glasses. 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

0: tied for first place. 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Tomorrow night, tonight on 710 KURV, Thursday night NFL football. It's National Horchata Day. Highs today should be in the mid to upper 90s. Still about a 20-30% chance of rain. Someone will see some rain today. Stay current with all the news and talk of your day. 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

Ultra 90.1 only good vibes, hanging out with you right here on your Thursday afternoon. We're looking at your weather here for you. I'm looking outside the window. It looks pretty sunny. 96 is going to be the high, but a little bit breezy. Still chance of rain. I'm keeping my fingers crossed. Tonight, though, going to be partly cloudy with your lows in your upper 70s. Right now, we're right at about 95 degrees. So right topping out at our top, you know, temperature. Still looks pretty good. It's still hot. I'm still waiting for the cold front this hour. And then throw on some Soul to Soul. We got some real life coming your way. Jamiroquai. I can never pronounce that name. Anyways, it's Virtual Insanity. It's going to come your way for you. Way on Ultra 90.1.

Gotta give a big shout out going out to your friendly neighborhood postman, Mr. Eddie Berto. Eddie! Here's your requested song, a little bit of Kim Wilde, right here on your Thursday.

0: Them Wild with Kids in America. Merca. Hopefully you're having a great Thursday. Speaking of kids, who remembers the kids from Home Improvement? Remember them? It was Jonathan Taylor Thomas, Zachary Ty Bryan, and then the other one I don't remember because, was it Taryn Noah Smith, right? I think that was him. Either way, there's two that have gotten in trouble with the law. We all know Zachary Ty Bryan. He got in trouble. He's had a lot of run-ins with the law. And just recently, Jonathan Taylor Thomas, he was arrested during a traffic stop over in Malibu. Crazy, right? He was actually a passenger in the car, and they pulled the car over. And then he got out. And they were telling him, don't get out of the car, get back in. He didn't want to listen. He ended up kicking a deputy in the stomach. Yeah, don't do that. He ended up getting booked on suspicion of felony obstruction and public intoxication. Yeah, so, no bueno. Jonathan Taylor Thomas. You were just raised like bad boys. All right, got a quick break. We'll come back here in just a few. Got some more music on the way here with Ultra 90.1.
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0: Ultra 90.1 on the good vibes. A little bit of Snap with the Power. It is your Thursday mini Friday. Man, the day's going by quick, huh? It's just flying by. If any one of y'all are Glee fans, did you watch Glee? I didn't watch it. But if you're a fan, they have written a script for a reboot. And it kind of sounds like all the original cast is going to be interested in kind of doing a reboot. So Ryan Murphy's the creator. He said that he's been in touch with some of the original cast members, and they were saying it was very sweet. They had a lot of questions. They sounded very enthusiastic about the idea. So you could see a reboot of Glee sometime soon. I think it was back on Fox from like 2009 to like 2014, 2015, something like that. But yeah, could it be coming back again? We'll see. I mean, they're bringing a lot of stuff back, so look out for Glee, the reboot. All right, got a quick break. We'll come back here in just a few. More music's on the way here with Ultra 90.1.
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7: From the studios of Newstalk 710 KURV, I'm Sergio Sanchez, and this is your Ultra 90.1 News Break, made possible by Bert Ogden Cadillac of Edinburgh. The White House is reportedly preparing a plan for a 90-day diesel export ban. Some folks in the industry saying it might lead to job losses, make things worse. Meta is unveiling its new virtual reality glasses. They have the same capabilities of their VR headset. Will set you back about $1,300. The price of Disney Plus is going up. The commercial-free premium subscription will now cost you $21.50. $21.49 per month. You want it with, if you're okay with commercials, that tier goes up about 50 cents to $12.49. The benchmark 10-year U.S. Treasury yield climbing to an all-time high again, just over 5%. On the education side, the Education Department announcing the FAFSA forms for 2027-28 school year now open to students. The earliest the forms have been available, and they have been improved with clear language and an easier renewal process. And an auto industry analyst saying the Chinese could swallow about 10 to 11% of the U.S. market if fully allowed to sell their EVs and other vehicles in the U.S. Four more games in the Astros season. Astros and Rangers lost last night. They're still tied for first place. Catch the Astros and the A's from California. Broadcast on 710 KURV. Tomorrow night, tonight on 710 KURV, Thursday night NFL football. It's National Horchata Day. Highs today should be in the mid to upper 90s. Still about a 20-30% chance of rain. Someone will see some rain today.
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Ultra 90.1, only good vibes. Happy Thursday. It's your mini Friday flex, hanging out with you here all the way till 4 p.m. But of course, looking at your weather for your afternoon. Highs, we're right around our high here today, 95, 96 degrees. Does look a little partly cloudy, but we're still crossing our fingers for a chance of rain, right? Tonight, they're going to be partly cloudy as well, with your lows in your upper 70s. Should be warm and humid, but not too breezy. But lots of music here for you this hour. It's coming up, plus all your requests right here with Ultra 90.1.

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0: Ultra 90.1 on the good vibes. It's Flex here with you on your Thursday. And if you're thinking, I just don't know what to watch today. Well, guess what? Thursday night football. It's going to be on Amazon, though. So, you know, maybe you don't have to watch it if you don't want to. The Green Bay Packers and the Atlanta Falcons on Amazon. Kickoff should be right at about 7:15. Then you have the season premiere of Hell's Kitchen. You've also got the season premiere, the 13th season. 13th. Unlucky. American Horror Story. That comes out on FX and Hulu. You've got Stewart Fails to Save the Universe. That is the season finale. It is on HBO Max. And then you've got series premiere of A Different World. That is on Netflix. And if you did not catch it, the Wonka, the Golden Ticket, is on Netflix as well, along with the season 4 of Monster, Lizzie Borden's Story. That is on Netflix. So you've got lots to choose from. Make an inside night, and then that way you can catch some football or just maybe your favorite show. But of course, got some more music coming up for you right after the breaks. Don't go anywhere. It's Ultra 90.1.
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2: 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It does it for me here on your Thursday. Hope you had a great mini Friday and hope you're getting ready for the weekend. Stay tuned for Miss B on the MIC. She's going to be coming your way to take you through the rest of your afternoon and give you those great, great vibes. Of course, your weather before I'm out the door. Once again, highs right around 95 where we're at right now. So hopefully it doesn't get any hotter and still crossing the fingers for some rain. We need some rain, right, to cool things off. Tonight, we're going to be in your upper 70s. Have a great, great rest of your Thursday. Enjoy some Thursday night football, and I will catch you back mañana right here at 1 o'clock with Ultra 90.1. See ya!

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Hope you're having a great one. Stay safe out there in the streets. Recuerda, hay más tiempo que vida. There is more time and there is laughs. So chill out, relax, and raise it up. It's your girl, B on the MIC, acompañándote on this beautiful Thirsty Thursday. Shoot me a text message, 956-400-2348, or your favorite jammer. Because why not? Let's reminisce on a time and day back in the day. Here with Ultra 90.1.

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11: 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The White House is reportedly preparing a plan for a 90-day diesel export ban. Some folks in the industry saying it might lead to job losses, make things worse. Meta is unveiling its new virtual reality glasses. They have the same capabilities of their VR headset. Will set you back about $1,300. The price of Disney Plus is going up. The commercial-free premium subscription will now cost you $21.50. $21.49 per month. You want it with, if you're okay with commercials, that tier goes up about 50 cents to $12.49. The benchmark 10-year U.S. Treasury yield climbing to an all-time high again, just over 5%. On the education side, the Education Department announcing the FAFSA forms for 2027-28 school year now open to students. The earliest the forms have been available, and they have been improved with clear language and an easier renewal process. And an auto industry analyst saying the Chinese could swallow about 10 to 11% of the U.S. market if fully allowed to sell their EVs and other vehicles in the U.S. Four more games in the Astros season. Astros and Rangers lost last night. They're still tied for first place. Catch the Astros and the A's from California. Broadcast on 710 KURV. Tomorrow night, tonight on 710 KURV, Thursday night NFL football. It's National Horchata Day. Highs today should be in the mid to upper 90s. Still about a 20-30% chance of rain. Someone will see some rain today. Stay current with all the news and talk of your day. 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
5: 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Come in, Mr. Rubin, sir.
6: This is Cold Air Home Base. What's it like up there, Jesse?
5: Amazing, sir. I'm so glad I came up with the idea of a Cold Air Balloon.
6: Well, I did tell you to get us noticed.
5: Oh, they noticed, sir. I'm throwing paper airplanes from up here. Everyone's waving.
6: Don't forget to wave back, Jesse. You're our ambassador of goodwill.
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6: If you say so.
5: 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Just hit this button. And up we go.
6: Sounds like nothing could possibly go wrong.
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6: Read the manual.
5: Great idea, sir. 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
6: Maybe skip ahead a bit.
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5: Here we go, sir. How to land.
6: What's it say?
5: 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I tore out the next page. Remember that paper airplane, sir?
6: Well, what goes up, Jesse?
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David Guetta, Kid Cudi here in Ultra 90.1. Y'all, it's 5:50 on the clock. Damn, time flies when you're having fun. But y'all, let me tell you, Netflix. Ooh. I started watching Monster, the Lizzie Borden story, which is like a mashup of Monster, but like the, I know there was this movie, ¿cómo se llama? With Eileen. She was a serial killer, apparently. So it's like a mix of these two stories, right? Lizzie Borden

It's pretty cool. It's a pretty cool story. Now, I've seen the other Netflix monster series, right? Like the Menendez Brothers one. And then there's one that I started watching, but that one was a little extra gruesome. I don't remember what the name of that one is, but it is part of the series of these monster series on Netflix. I was able to watch a Jeffrey Dahmer one, but there's this one where this guy skins his victims and makes stuff out of them. Yeah, weird. That one was, I didn't finish watching that one. It was a little like, you know? But yeah, if you get to watch Lizzie Borden, I recommend it. Just, you know, it's a little out there. So, just so you know, let's keep it moving here. Ultra 90.1, only good vibes.

are finally in Libra season. Yes, it runs from September 22nd to October 23rd, beginning right at the autumn equinox. All right. The symbol is the scales representing balance, fairness, and justice. Element and ruler is an air sign ruled by Venus, the planet of love, beauty, and harmony. I have a few Libra friends. Mom's a Libra. They're pretty cool. I like them. Not the father of my child, though. Nah, he cool, he cool. But I don't really, you know. Yeah, I guess. But anyway, Libra season. Focus on connection. This period shifts energy away from Virgo's work-heavy routine towards socializing, relationships, and cooperating. Okay, it's time to look at situations fairly, listen to other points of view, and repair or re-evaluate partnerships. Okay. And if you didn't know, now you know. So shout out to all my Libras out there. It's your season, y'all. Let's get in. Let's keep it moving here in Ultra 90.1. By the way, have you had a dream lately? I dreamt that I was in my room and I woke up to all these plants, different type of plants. They were all green and thriving and beautiful. And I said, you know what? I'm going to look it up, but I'll let you know what the meaning is afterwards. If you dreamt something, let me know. I'll look it up for you and we'll talk about it. 956-400-2348. Level 42 up next here in Ultra 90.1.

Camila Cabello, Young Thug, here on Ultra 90.1. And y'all, earlier I was telling you about a dream I had, and I said, I'm going to share it. And if you have a dream you want to share, I'll look it up for you. Let's go. All right, 956-400-2348 is the phone line here, the WhatsApp. But let me tell you, I had a dream that I was in my room, and I woke up, and there was just plants everywhere in pots, right? Like, decorated, like, I don't know. There are just many plants in there, different types of plants, all green and beautiful. So it says here, plants generally symbolize growth, vitality, and your subconscious mind. I dreamt they were green and thriving, right? So if the plants were green and thriving, personal growth, you are entering a phase of emotional or spiritual renewal. You are cultivating new ideas, habits, or parts of your identity. Creativity and abundance. A room bursting with life suggests your mind is full of creative potential and you have a wealth of resources, inner strength, support available to you. Healing. Green spaces in dreams often reflect a need for or the arrival of emotional healing and peace of mind. Yep, and it was in my bedroom, so this means often points to your private thoughts or relationships. There you go. It was in my room, and they were green. They were beautiful. It was nice, but I was like, oh, so I feel like I'm just walking through a little mini jungle. It was nice. It was actually nice. It felt good. But anyway, yeah, if you got a, you had a dream, something specific that you dreamt, let me know, 956-400-2348. You want to hear something? I got you. Let's keep it moving. We got some Outkast up next with Hey Ya. Yeah.

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1: 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How many cups have you had?
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5: This is Cold Air Home Base. What's it like up there, Jesse?
4: Amazing, sir. I'm so glad I came up with the idea of a cold air balloon.
5: Well, I did tell you to get us noticed.
4: 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Everyone's waving.
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5: Read the manual.
4: Great idea, sir. 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
6: Call Cold Air because we can.
4: Here we go, sir. How to land.
5: What's it say?
4: 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I tore out the next page. Remember that paper airplane, sir?
5: Well, what goes up, Jesse?
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Que si son Reebok o son Nike. Man, I remember when that went super viral back in the day. I was at another radio station. Actually, it was this one, just the older one, the older number that we had. It was a smaller station. Now it's, you know, there's more reach. But I remember when that went viral. Some Reebok or some Nike. Anyway, hope you're having a great, great Thirsty Thursday, y'all. I'm out. Have a wonderful evening. Catch you right back here mañana. The whole Ultra team

English one. And I'm like, okay. And then last time I put the English one, which is this one that's coming up, right? Which starts with Justin Bieber. He knows it. And then after that one, he's like, all right, can you put the Spanish one now? And I'm like, well, why don't I just play the same one and you just wait for the Spanish part because everything else is in Spanish. And he's like, no, play the Spanish one, the Luis Fonsi one. I'm like, bruh, come on, bruh. But let's keep it moving here in Ultra 90.1. Have a wonderful evening. I'll catch you right back here mañana. Bye-bye.